I tried to the top, I've been out of shape, taking out the box, I'm an astronaut. I blasted off the planet, rock to cause catastrophe, and it matters more because I had it. Now I had, I thought about wreaking havoc on an opposition, kind of shocking, they want a static with precision, I'm automatic, quarterback, I ain't talking second, pack it up, I don't panic, batter up, who the

0: 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So, I guess this is goodbye. Música!
1: More music.
0: É aqui! Atlântida.

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Now you trying to cut me off like a light switch. 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
2: There was a friend of mine on murder, and the judge's gavel fell. 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

There are two sides to every coin, but there's only one side that you should be enjoying. The side I have to show you with all the love you'll ever need. So come and get this fortune, satisfaction guaranteed. 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Let me please you the way I know you've been dreaming of.